sometimes I catch myself thinking maybe there's no such thing as this life or the next. Maybe it's just all one long breath. And every inhale is like a new beginning, and it feels like we're the beginning. But it feels like we've been here before. But it feels

We've lost hugs with friends and people that we loved, all these things that we took for granted. We've lost dancing.